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2: Wake up in the morning feeling like P. Diddy. Hey, what up, girl? 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I'm gonna hit this city.
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0: 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Keeping it on and on and on and on and on.
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